still remember when I bought my first guitar. Remember just how good the feeling was. Put it proudly in my car, and my family listened 50 times.

0: Een opname uit ons hysterisch archief.
1: Remember when you ran away and I got on my knees and begged you not to leave because I go berserk? Well, you left me anyhow, and then the days got worse and worse, and now you see I've gone completely out of my mind.

0: love you.
1: I heard you. 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Some of you calling me the gangster of love. And if you did, please come on down here now and get you a hug, because I'm a picker, I'm a grinner, I'm a lover, I'm a sinner. I play the music for everyone.
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1: 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And you know what I'm talking about. Just let me know if you wanna go to that home out on the range. They got a lot of nice girls.

mystery tune, and it says, I can say 100%. That's the undisputed truth and the excellent smiling faces sometimes. I really enjoyed your show, especially with Love is Alive. This, of course, he's talking about everything that I did last week, because all my emails are 1 week later. I thought it was even better than Dreamweaver, the song that you played, Love is Alive. You Were on My Mind and Summertime, and although I liked most Tina Turner music, I could not get to like their version of Proud Mary. Well, we like some things and some things we don't. Kind regards, it says, Mike Willis. He lives in Gloucester in the UK. Oh, you gotta love somebody.

someone. I'm your Hucklebuck. My name is Ron O'Quinn. My program is heard all over the world. It's called Rock and Roll Rewind.

that came out of the San Francisco Bay Area, John Fogerty and CCR, and the song is Lodi. Hello to Herb Thomas. He's a regular listener of mine in Albany and Georgia, and Phyllis Glover is also a regular listener. She lives in Sumter in South Carolina. Patrick Swayze.

That's the late Patrick Frazier. I'm sorry, Patrick Swayze. And the girl singing with him was Wendy Frazier, though. And the song was called She's Like the Wind. Well, Jamie Culpepper wrote me and said, "Hey, Ron, your mystery song is Smiling Faces by The Temptations." Thank you, Jamie Culpepper. Well, actually, The Temptations did the song, Jamie, but the version that I played was by The Undisputed Truth. So thank you so much, Jamie. You are half of a guru of gold. My name is Ron O'Quinn. It's good to have you along, and I want to take you back to 1968. And I love you, the people.

He does not know what to say. They tried to find another song, but they just couldn't find one that would sound right with that same guy singing the rhythm. If I have never heard from you, I would love to. All you have to do is write me, rewindron@gmail.com. This email says, "Hey Ron, your mystery song is Smiling Faces Sometimes, and it's sung by the Undisputed Truth." And this is Hugh Wagner who wrote this. Hugh lives in Valdosta in Georgia. That was the mystery song for last week. Here is the mystery song for this week. And if you are an oldies know-it-all, I would love to tell the world that you are a guru of gold. All you have to do is write me, rewindron@gmail.com, and tell me who sings this song and the title. It's an easy one. Listen up.

You can let me tell the world that you are a rock and roll know-it-all, in other words, a guru of gold, if you knew the title of that song and the artist. All you have to do is write me, rewindron@gmail.com. And if you're correct, next week I'll tell everybody.

group was called Yes, as in Yes. An Owner of a Lonely Heart, 1983. Joe Mills in Roanoke, Virginia, I guess this is. He didn't say where. In Roanoke wrote, I think your mystery song was an early 70s hit called Smiling Faces Sometimes by the Undisputed Truth. Well, Joe, you think right. Here is my country crossover song of the week. Each week I play a song that crossed from the country charts into the rock and roll charts. This one did. Ray Charles and Willie Nelson.

wanted to play that just to remind myself how much I hated it back in 1968. It just seemed like the longest 8-minute record in the world. Actually, it was 7 minutes, 21 seconds of awfulness, in my opinion. There were a lot of people, though, who loved it because you bought a million copies worth of it. Richard Harris, Sir Richard Harris, he was an Irish actor. I met him in Miami. He was on tour promoting this song, and he hadn't slept, and he looked like he hadn't slept in 2 or 3 years. He obviously had been standing next to a bottle for a while. I just did not like the man, but maybe that's why I don't like the song, but I didn't like MacArthur Park by Richard Harris. If you did, hey, I'm proud of you. My name is Ron O'Quinn. It's good to have you along. Randy Paulk wrote me and said, mystery song that you played, Ron. It was Smiling Faces Sometimes by The Undisputed Truth. I had to cheat, though, and look up who did it. Keep playing. Great show. Thank you, Randy. It's good to have you.

That is Robert John. It sounded, his version of The Lion Sleeps Tonight sounded almost identical to the original, which was by The Tokens. And the song, by the way, was really an African lion

One of the great songs out of 1983, Spandau Ballet, and the song was True. My program is heard all over the world, and I would love to hear from you. Write me. My name is Ron O'Quinn, and my address is RewindRon@gmail.com.

about 1964 Twin Spin, Don't Let the Rain Come Down, the Crooked Little Man song, and also you heard the Chapel of Love with the Dixie Cups. A tough-to-guess mystery song, Ron, is what this email says. I believe it is Smiling Faces Sometimes by the Motown group The Undisputed Truth. You are a guru. Your shows are always the best, it says. And this is from Mike Fouts. Mike listens in Reeves in Missouri. You are a guru of gold, and I want everybody in Missouri to know that. Oh, hey, Sally.

one of the world's greatest guitarists, that is Eric Clapton, lay down, Sally. Smiling faces sometimes the undisputed truth. And this was sent in by April Crosby. April lives in Reading in England. April, you are a guru of gold. The Wayback Machine is sent for 1959.

Well, each week on my program, I get in my Wayback Machine and go way back, like to that song in 1959, Lloyd Price and Stagger Lee.

That song reminds me of the Electric Light Orchestra because of the violins in it, because the night. And it was 10,000 maniacs that did it. I'm Ron O'Quinn. It's good to have you along with me. Hey, Ron, this week's mystery song was the Motown classic, Smiling Faces Sometimes by the Undisputed Truth. I haven't thought of the song that you played, We Five. You were on my mind in quite a long time. But I worked in debt collection for many years. I did very well locating debtors who skipped out on their obligations. There was a time or two when I quoted those lyrics when I finally located them. Charles Thomas, Valdosta, Georgia. When he finally found somebody that owed them money, whoever the company was that he worked for, he would think to himself, you were on my mind today.

Well, that's kind of the way I have felt over the last year since I had my heart operation. I must have heated up, but didn't cool down. Abracadabra, the Steve Miller Band. Ron, you stumped me with the mystery song this week. I didn't know the title, even after listening to the song and hearing the title. I learned something, though, from your show. I like it that you play long-forgotten songs that were hits. I would love for you to play my Worth County High School Class of 1980 school song, This Is It by Kenny Loggins, and it's signed Ralph Willis. Ralph lives in Sumner in Georgia. Well, not only did Kenny Loggins sing in this, but he used Michael McDonald.

0: Clark Five, and back in 1965, they had a great big hit with Over and Over. My name is Ron O'Quinn, and I thank you so much for letting me be myself again.
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Sing these folks a song. Sing the old Rugged Cross. Listen, chord with this now. Yeah. 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
1: And it was my fault, not
0: yours. It was his fault. It's not my fault. Don't sack me, please. Help, help, oh, Mum, help. Hello there. Welcome to this week's Pirate Years with me, Paul Peters.

Sly and the Family Stone and Hot Fun in the Summertime. That one made it to number 2 in the US of A back in 1969. Welcome to this week's Pirate Years, the programme where we play the best of the music from the late 50s right the way through to 1990.

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Yeah, fantastic. That was Bob Dylan and You're No Good. And before that, we had a test transmission from King Radio out there on the Red Sand Towers back in 1964. You're listening to The Power of Years. I'm Paul Peters. This is the programme where I've said before, we play the best of the music from the late 50s right the way through to 1990. Here's one from the 50s. These are the Coasters, and zing went the strings of my heart.

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1: Well, we followed on from the Coasters and Zing Went the Strings of My Heart with Gene Vincent and his 1958 hit Baby Blue. Quick reminder, you're listening to The Pirate Years. I'm Paul Peters, and these are the Shirelles.

0: The Shirelles and Will You Still Love Me Tomorrow from 1960. Now, in March 1968, the two Radio Caroline ships were seized and towed into the harbour at Amsterdam. Apparently there were unpaid bills and lots of debts mounting up, and the tug company that serviced the ships were owed quite a lot of money, so they just cut the anchor chains and took the ships away. Here's Roger Day talking about that time.
1: Yeah, we towed in. Very sad journey. I mean, they just cut the anchor chain. I think they put it on a buoy just in case we came back, which was kind. And we were just towed, because the engines weren't good enough to do it themselves, we were towed right up through Maldon, which is the seaport, right up through the lock system into Amsterdam. A few tears shed, I tell you, because we just thought that was it, you know, what the heck are we going to do now?

One there that our friends over in the US of A will know, I'm sure. The Grassroots and Let's Live for Today made it to number 10 in the US charts in 1967. Now, in the past, I've played several tracks from the Radio Veronica LPs that I've got in my collection. Another one coming up now.

0: Donna Hightower and This World Is a Mess, and you're telling me it certainly is.
1: 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KING presents Melody Hour.
0: Well, I don't know about that, but here are the Beatles and Norwegian Wood.

0: the Beatles and Norwegian Wood, This Bird Has Flown. And of course, that was from Rubber Soul.
1: These are the Pirate Years with Paul Peters.
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0: The beautiful voice of Karen Carpenter, The Carpenters, and You're the One from 1989.
1: I finally got my big break. I was sitting one Sunday afternoon. I'm looking at this paper, and there was this story about pirate wars. Radio City had taken over this tower called Knock John, and this chap had come along with his fishing boat, Mr. Roy Bates from Southend, and kicked these people off of the tower and grabbed the tower. He was going to open up a new radio station called Radio Essex. I thought, oh, this is my chance. So I phoned him and I said, right, you know, I'd love to come and work for this new radio station. Is there any chance? And he said, right, if you can be in Southend nice and early tomorrow morning, the job's yours. So I went back home, said to Mum, I'm off to work on a pirate radio station. I honestly don't think they knew where I was going or what I was doing, bearing in mind I was now 16.
2: Yeah.
1: And I think they thought I was going to be down in Southend, you see. I don't think they realised I was going to sit out on a rusty old tower in the Thames Estuary.

Here's one for all our Moody Blues fans. And there's quite a lot of you out there, including Steve Saville, Andy and Dynamike. Here they are, Your Wildest Dreams, from their 1986 album, The Other Side of Life.

0: prolific songwriter and singer Neil Diamond and Heartlight. And I'd like to dedicate that one to Doddy Dave, who's listening over there in Portsmouth. He'll like this too.
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0: Here's Christa Berg and High on Emotion.

Christa Berg and I on Emotion. Now, I know that there's one or two of you out there that are not fans of Christa Berg, but I like him and I play his records here on the Pirate Years. Now, Jeff gave me a record. It's called Sympathy by Rare Bird. The version that I remembered was off of that Radio Veronica album. Well, I'm going to play you the Rare Bird version that Jeff gave me. Here it is, Sympathy.

0: 1970s Moves Beautiful Daughter, and I don't play that one very often on the programme, but I hope you enjoyed it. And that brings us almost to the end of today's Pirate Years. Quick reminder of the email address, which is paul.peters@live.com. We're going to go out today with a little off-air recording, which is a tribute to Tom Pepper and the two radio DJs who sadly died on the 14th of December 1964 when the Radio Invicta supply boat sunk in the Thames estuary. Their bodies weren't found for several months. In fact, they were found in the Bay of Biscay, and the only way that they were identified were by that little piece of tape that I've told you about before that was found in one of the DJ's pockets with a little recording for Radio Invicta. Then we're going to go out with Nat King Cole and The Party's Over from 1959. So till next time, this is Paul saying thanks for listening and bye for now. Bye-bye.
1: We on Radio Invicta are deeply grieved. The loss of our chairman, not only our chairman, but our very dear friend, Mr. Tom Pepper, in itself, hard enough to take.

is also more than we can bear. We pray to God to search, to look, to watch them.